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5: Here's your Kicks Country weather. Overnight, just a few clouds drifting through and a little bit breezy. We'll be in the upper 50s. Gusty wind coming our way on Tuesday and very hot, afternoon high in the mid-90s. Wind gusting at about 40 miles an hour at times. Should stay sunny, windy, and clear on Tuesday night. And then sunny and hot again on Wednesday. We'll be close to the 100-degree mark. Getting windy again on Thursday, sunny and mid-90s. For Kicks Country, I'm meteorologist Steve Hamilton.
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0: 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Kix Country weather is quick, concise, and accurate with meteorologist Steve Hamilton.
1: Here's your Kix Country weather. Overnight, just a few clouds drifting through and a little bit breezy. We'll be in the upper 50s. Gusty wind coming our way on Tuesday and very hot, afternoon high in the mid-90s. Wind gusting at about 40 miles an hour at times. Should stay sunny, windy, and clear on Tuesday night. And then sunny and hot again on Wednesday. We'll be close to the 100-degree mark. Getting windy again on Thursday, sunny and mid-90s. For Kix Country, I'm meteorologist Steve Hamilton.
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day, Potts Farm was a place to go. 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Y'all ain't listening. Them old

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2: Here's your Kicks Country weather. Overnight, just a few clouds drifting through and a little bit breezy. We'll be in the upper 50s. Gusty wind coming our way on Tuesday and very hot, afternoon high in the mid-90s. Wind gusting at about 40 miles an hour at times. Should stay sunny, windy, and clear on Tuesday night. And then sunny and hot again on Wednesday. Will be close to the 100-degree mark. Getting windy again on Thursday, sunny and mid-90s. For Kicks Country, I'm meteorologist Steve Hamilton.
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1: Here's your Kicks Country weather. Overnight, just a few clouds drifting through and a little bit breezy. We'll be in the upper 50s. Gusty wind coming our way on Tuesday and very hot, afternoon high in the mid-90s. Wind gusting at about 40 miles an hour at times. Should stay sunny, windy, and clear on Tuesday night. And then sunny and hot again on Wednesday. We'll be close to the 100-degree mark. Getting windy again on Thursday, sunny and mid-90s. For Kicks Country, I'm meteorologist Steve Hamilton.
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0: hold on to something?
1: 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We just set it, turn it on, open the door, and there we are.
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0: 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Here's Kix Country meteorologist Steve Hamilton with the latest Pueblo area forecast.
1: Here's your Kix Country weather. Overnight, just a few clouds drifting through and a little bit breezy. We'll be in the upper 50s. Gusty wind coming our way on Tuesday and very hot, afternoon high in the mid-90s. Wind gusting at about 40 miles an hour at times. Should stay sunny, windy, and clear on Tuesday night. And then sunny and hot again on Wednesday. We'll be close to the 100-degree mark. Getting windy again on Thursday, sunny and mid-90s. For Kix Country, I'm meteorologist Steve Hamilton.
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1: Here's your Kix Country weather. Overnight, just a few clouds drifting through and a little bit breezy. We'll be in the upper 50s. Gusty wind coming our way on Tuesday and very hot, afternoon high in the mid-90s. Wind gusting at about 40 miles an hour at times. Should stay sunny, windy, and clear on Tuesday night. And then sunny and hot again on Wednesday. We'll be close to the 100-degree mark. Getting windy again on Thursday, sunny and mid-90s. For Kix Country, I'm meteorologist Steve Hamilton.
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Crank it up, Colorado. The biggest country hits are right here. Right here. 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
2: NBC News Radio, I'm Michael Kastner. President Trump reportedly stepped in to stop attacks between Iran and Israel because he thinks the U.S. is within days of a breakthrough on talks with Iran. The New York Times says that's what Trump told Israeli Prime Minister Benjamin Netanyahu in a phone call after Iran and Israel exchanged fire for the first time since the U.S.-Iran ceasefire went into effect in early April. A U.S. Army helicopter has crashed near the Strait of Hormuz. The Apache helicopter was reportedly flying over the critical waterway that's been blockaded by both the U.S. and Iran when it crashed amid the ongoing ceasefire. It happened early Tuesday morning, and the president told reporters the pilots are fine. Charlie Puth is resting after having to cancel a weekend show due to sickness. The 34-year-old singer posted to Instagram, canceling his show in Orlando, telling fans that he'd been sick for several days and was physically unable to perform. Michael Kastner, NBC News Radio.
3: Here's your weather forecast from Kicks Country. We have high pressure building back in over central Colorado, and that means gusty wind and hot temperatures for us over the next couple of days. A very slim chance of an afternoon shower or thunderstorm, wind gusting at 40 miles an hour today. Mix of sun and clouds and our high in the upper 90s. Overnight down to the upper 50s, windy and clear, and then we should hit 100 for the high on Wednesday, sunny and not as windy. For Kicks Country, I'm meteorologist Steve Hamilton.
4: Currently 64 degrees and kind of mostly cloudy, partly sunny here at the Kicks Country Studios in Pueblo. Good morning, 6:02, getting your day going here. Dave Moore, Gunny Pagnotta on the radio.
5: Good morning.
4: Here we are. We're ready to go. We're in our places with bright, shiny faces, right?
5: Hey, I like it.
4: Yeah.
5: Yeah.
4: And sunshine in our faces because we got an east sun coming through the window, so that's good.
5: Right. Yep.
4: Going to wake you up.
5: Right at us.
4: The clouds burned off a bit from the last, I've been here for half hour, 45 minutes or so. It's like it was mostly cloudy when I got here, but now it's like, sun's going to try to push through, so that's a good thing.
5: Our first triple-digit day, maybe.
4: It's possible. If not today, probably tomorrow.
5: Hmm.
4: Hold on to something. It could be warm.
5: Yes.
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22: 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I'm going.
4: Come on now. Here we go, Kicks Country. Good morning. Thanks for waking up with us.
5: If you're awake, yes.
4: Right.

0: What's up? Wake up, Kix Country. 107.5, good morning. Thanks for getting your day started with us. Dave Morgan, Pagnotta, hanging out with you this morning.
1: Time to get up and at 'em.
0: You can do it. You can.
1: Yeah.

0: 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Life is a highway. Rascal Flatts hanging out with you. Good morning. 11 after 6. Keeping you on time as you're waking up, getting your Tuesday started. The good news is, hey, you made it through Monday.
1: Yeah.
0: So what the heck? That's a good deal, right?
1: That's a huge step.
0: Sure. Heck yeah. Good morning. It's Dave and Gunny on the radio, getting ready to get you started. Going to be warm. Got a red flag warning and fire weather watch as well. So let's not do any outside burning. Don't be a butt flicker today. If you're a smoker, keep your butts in your car.
1: Yeah, it's getting dry.
0: Take it home and put it in, water it down when you get home.
1: There you go.
0: Okay.
1: And even welding and things like that.
0: Yeah.
1: Even a lawnmower.
0: Make sure your chain is not dragging on your trailer.
1: Mm-hmm.
0: Because I believe it or not,
1: a spark
0: can start a grass fire. So not good. All right. Thank you, Dave and Gunny, Smokey the Bear's assistants. We are here to help.
1: Yes. We love Smokey.
0: Yes, we do. All right. Here we go. How about a little country song coming on?
1: I like it.
0: Luke Bryan on Kix.
1: Mm-hmm.

0: 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If you're saying to yourself, I recognize that voice, you're right. Taylor Swift.
1: Welcome back.
0: Welcome back, Taylor.
1: Even if it's just for a little while.
0: To country. She has a song. That song is in the new Toy Story 5 movie. Taylor Swift sounding good.
2: She is fantastic.
0: And so there you go.
1: There you go.
0: You heard her right here on Kicks Country, 107.5, Rolling Country's Best.
1: You actually went and saw her movie, right?
0: I did see her movie.
1: The Eras?
0: Yes. It was...
1: I said I wanted to see that.
0: It was
1: based
0: so
1: on
0: good.
1: Your recommendation, and my wife just kind of looked at me funny. Why do you want to see that?
0: Well, and...
1: Dave said it was good.
0: Yes. And, you know, it's 90% or more of the songs. I'm going, I don't know that one because it's pop or rock or whatever.
1: Uh-huh.
0: So I didn't... But some of the stuff... But she, some of the stuff I recognize, but she is just an amazing entertainer. So,
1: yeah, and we're not going to hold her to her choice of, boyfriends.
0: Oh, that's true. And the big wedding's coming up this weekend, too.
1: It is.
0: Hold on to something. 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

0: Jackson Dean sounded good right there. Make a Liar is the new song from him. Kicks Country. 107.5. Yeah, you like that one?
1: I do.
0: All right. Good morning. Hope your day's going well. Dave and Gunny trying to get you up and ready to go to work this morning.
1: May as well. It's time.

0: 107.5 Kicks Country. Sounded good right there, Cole Swindell, forever to me. 6:31, Dave and Gunny on the radio coming up on the morning show, of course, at 10 till. It's 6:50. We've got birthdays, so if you have someone that you'd like to add to the Kicks birthday list, you can give us a quick text, 719-733-7923.
1: Yeah.
0: All right.
1: Anniversaries, too, huh?
0: That's right.
1: Don't forget those.
0: Also coming up, we've got things that used to be affordable that now feel like a luxury. Got that list for you? All right. We're going to figure out that science has discovered something that is the best medicine.
1: All right.
0: Okay.
1: It's not what it used to be.
0: Just a couple of things to think about.
1: Okay.
0: Coming up on the morning show, and I'm sure we'll get around to food at some point.
1: Well, it always happens.
0: That's right.

0: 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Good morning, 6:35. We're going to keep you on time here, getting up, getting going here.
1: Mm-hmm.
0: Dave Morgan, Pagnotta, Morgan.

0: 107.5 Kix Country, that's Dasha and Austin. Good morning. How's it going? Waking up, getting your day going here. Dave Moore, Gunny Pagnotta on the Kix Morning Show. Birthday's coming up in 10 minutes. Got some good ones. Got a local-ish celebrity as well on the list. So
1: very
0: We'll get some of those on. And let's see what else. Oh, we're going to take a look at the World Cup. That's on the way.
1: Okay.
0: And it's also a happy birthday to Donald Duck.
1: Donald Duck.
0: Yes. Is he one of your favorite cartoon characters?
1: Not necessarily my favorite.
0: Yeah.
1: I mean, I prefer Bugs. And
0: yeah, I like Bugs Bunny.
1: You know, Elmer Fudd. Elmer. Who doesn't love Elmer? Hunting the Wabbit.
0: That wascally Wabbit?
1: Yeah.
0: No. Right, there you go.
1: That's a good pair. But Donald has his place, I suppose.
0: Yeah, sure, yeah.
1: You need the supporting actors, too.

0: John Party, boots off, kicks country, 107.5. Good morning. You're looking good today as you're getting ready to head out to work.
1: Mm-hmm.
0: Yeah.
1: Going to be a good one.
0: Yeah, going to be a good day.
2: Going to be a hot day.
0: Sun pushing through the clouds, that's right. 98 and windy.
1: Will it hit 100?
0: Tomorrow.

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1: Got a guy for that.
0: Yeah, Post Malone, Luke Combs on your radio. Good morning. It's your Kicks Morning Show. Dave Moore, Gunny Pagnotta hanging out with you this morning, and it's birthday time.
1: Hey, happy birthday.
0: And do you have people for the list today?
1: I do. I have a makeup call from last week. I wasn't here playing hooky. Yes, Dave. And let's see. Mickey Weldon.
0: Oh,
1: my brother-in-law, Mickey Weldon, down in Elk City, Oklahoma. He had a birthday, and I'm sure they celebrated with or without me. But,
0: right.
1: And then this week, I go Tuesday to Tuesday. I've got my nephew, Jared Davis, down in South Carolina. And I know he listens from there.
0: Nice.
1: So Jared and family have a great one. And then, let's see, one other, my neighbor and aunt, Leslie Bonds, down in Fowler.
0: All right, very
1: celebrating
0: good.
1: Celebrating another birthday.
0: Okay. Yeah. And my buddy Ricky Gilmore is having a birthday today. Hey, Ricky. He's in Texas.
1: Okay.
0: We'll forgive him for that, but not.
1: Don't mess with Texas.
0: That's right.
1: Come on, Dave.
0: So happy birthday, Ricky, and all the local folks having birthdays. You share your birthday today with Natalie Portman, actress. She was in the Thor movie. She was also in Black Swan. Natalie is 45 today. Teddy Bruschi, former Patriots linebacker. He's 53.
1: Oh, yeah.
0: I like the Teddy. He's a good dude.
1: He was.
0: Johnny Depp, Captain Jack Sparrow.
1: Oh, yeah.
0: From the Pirates movies. He's 63.
1: 63, wow.
0: Yes, what is it? Sauvage. His fragrance is out there. He's driving around in the desert. Not sure why. Also, Michael J. Fox is having a birthday. Back to the Future guy.
1: Mm-hmm.
0: His actual name is Michael A. Fox. But he didn't want to use A because he was from Canada. And so he thought people would go Michael A. Fox. So he changed it to J. It doesn't stand for anything, but little known fact about Michael J. Fox. He's 65 today, wishing him well. And
1: definitely.
0: Donald Duck is having a birthday.
1: How old is Donald?
0: Donald is 92 today. Wow.
1: That's one old duck.
0: How do you like that? And he's still not wearing pants.
1: Well,
0: so do ducks don't need to wear pants, right?
1: No.
0: It's also National Call Your Doctor Day. So if you get that little crick or you get that little pain or that little funny thing going,
1: it'll only be 6 months and they'll see you.
0: That's right.
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2: NBC News Radio, I'm Michael Kastner. Two U.S. service members have been safely rescued after their Apache helicopter went down near the Strait of Hormuz. U.S. Central Command confirmed the crash earlier today, and President Trump acknowledged the incident last night. He said a report will be coming soon. It's another big primary day today with elections in four states. North Dakota, South Carolina, Nevada, and Maine are holding contests for the U.S. House, Senate, and governor's races. Maine's Democratic Senate primary has garnered national attention with embattled candidate Graham Plattner facing a slew of allegations, including from several women who've alleged volatile relationships in the past. This week's top 10 songs for the Billboard Hot 100 are out now. Hate That I Made You Love Me by Ariana Grande is number one, marking its first time at the top since its release. Ella Langley's Choosin' Texas is in the second spot. Michael Kastner, NBC News Radio.
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3: Here's your weather forecast from Kix Country. We have high pressure building back in over central Colorado, and that means gusty wind and hot temperatures for us over the next couple of days. A very slim chance of an afternoon shower or thunderstorm, wind gusting at 40 miles an hour today. Mix of sun and clouds and our high in the upper 90s. Overnight, down to the upper 50s, windy and clear, and then we should hit 100 for the high on Wednesday, sunny and not as windy. For Kix Country, I'm meteorologist Steve Hamilton.
1: Right now, looking at 66 degrees at the Kix Country Studios. Good morning, Dave Moore. Gunny Pagnotta on your radio. It's the Kix Morning Show. And so the FIFA World Cup is coming up.
4: World Cup.
1: Yeah. And I enjoy youth soccer, you know, with the little guys. My son played soccer when he was like 5 or 6.
4: Oh, those are some kind of games. I mean, if a puppy dog goes by,
1: right,
4: the game is over.
1: Yeah. Or if, like my son, one of the little boys fell down and he said, hey, oh, I got to help him up. It's like, that's nice, Brady. Go kick the ball. Kick the ball.
4: Oh, yeah.
1: It's like
4: getting the rest of the huddle.
1: It's like a whole bunch of coyotes chasing a bunny rabbit.
4: Oh, yeah.
1: They're all just all around the ball. There's no passing or anything.
4: No.
1: And his best game, I had put his shoes on the wrong feet. So,
4: oh, my.
1: But okay. I love youth soccer. But we got the FIFA World Cup.
4: FIFA World Cup.
1: Coming up this week.
5: The World Cup begins this week.
6: Whoop-de-doo.
5: 39 days of a sport you stopped caring about when you turned 12. Oh, come on. The last game you went to was your nephew's, and that was only because your sister forgot the halftime orange slices. I know you don't know what offsides is, and that you're completely baffled as to why they refer to the field as the pitch. Nonetheless, you will be chanting, USA! USA! Right until that little country you've never heard of sends us packing before you can take the tags off your Team USA jersey. So buckle up for the wild ride that is a 0-0 tie, the World Cup. All the excitement of hockey without the excitement.
1: Oh, jeez. Okay.
4: Well.
1: The thing that I don't understand the timing, the clock. There's only, we're going into extra time. I don't know what that is.
4: Huh.
1: I need to get educated, I guess, on that. Yeah. All right, let's get the morning going here.
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20: 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Pop, pop, it's
1: showtime. Come on, are we ready to get the hour two of the show going?
4: Always ready.
1: Okay.
4: Let's do it. 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
1: Kicks Country. He is.

0: 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Good morning. Thanks for getting your day going here with the Kix Morning Show. Dave Moore, Kenny Pagnotta hanging out with you this morning. What's for breakfast now?
1: Well, for me, it was a delicious chocolate.

0: 107.5 Kicks Country. Ella Langley, Be Her, her latest. Number one around here on the Kicks Country All-Heart Chart, they used to call it back in the day.
1: Not unfamiliar territory for Ella.
0: That's right. That's right. So our buddy Michael listens, and he said he was trying to explain to me the extra time. He said all extra time is how much time the ref decided they wasted in the first half with injuries or other things. Time on the clock never stopped. The clock never stops, so it's totally up to the refs on how much time you decided has been wasted. He said, I'm definitely not an expert on the matter. He said, I'd much rather watch American football. So thanks, Michael, for that. Yeah, I watch soccer. I try to watch it a little bit, and it's like, I don't get it.
1: I'll tell you what, they are in shape, though.
0: Oh, man, the field is huge, and the only field bigger is a polo field where the ponies run.
1: Okay.
0: Which are kind of fun to watch. But, yeah, they've got to be, you know, they're running all the time for...
1: Constant.
0: Yeah. Mm-hmm. It's like, okay. That's why they all weigh, you know, 150.
1: Exactly.
0: Instead of 210, right? Or 310.
1: Yeah.
0: All right.

0: morning.
1: Good morning.
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0: Holding it down, Chase Matthew, his latest, Kix Country. 107.5, Roland Country's Best, 19 after 7. Dave Moore, Gunny Pagnotta on the radio, and it's time for a Gunny quiz. You and Jay Diamond both have the best quizzes for me, and they're, it's like, boy, racking my brain to get the right answers here.
1: Well, you know, you're pretty much a legend in Trivial Pursuit.
0: Well,
1: so we have to keep your skills sharp.
0: Okay, Dave. That's good. All right.
1: Here we go. This is going to be a little bit about Donald Duck and a little bit about early birds and the benefits of getting up early.
0: Okay.
1: But what if you're not a morning person?
0: Right.
1: All right. In which year did Donald Duck first appear in a film? Was it 1910? 1934 or 1958?
0: 1934.
1: Good job. And the show was called The Wise Little Hen.
0: Oh, yeah.
1: Yeah, I remember that one. What is the name of Donald Duck's three nephews? Are they
0: Huey, Dewey, and Louie?
1: You are correct. Yes, not Timmy, Tommy, and Terry.
0: No.
1: And not Ricky, Billy, and Charlie.
0: Right.
1: Yes, Huey, Dewey, and Louie. Yeah. Do we ever meet Donald's sister? The mother of Huey, Dewey, and Louie?
0: Did we ever meet her?
1: I
0: don't know.
1: I don't recall.
0: I don't think so.
1: Okay. On to early birds. According to studies, early risers tend to have more positive mental health compared to night owls. What is one reason for this? Is it that they sleep more? They often have... Oh, I'm sorry. They enjoy more leisure hours, or they often have better time management. Which is it?
0: Could be all three, but yeah. I'm going to say they sleep more.
1: It was the time management.
0: Oh.
1: Yeah, time management.
0: Okay.
1: All right. Which hormone, often associated with sleepiness, is lower in those who wake up early? Would that be melatonin, cortisol, or serotonin?
0: I'll go with the first one, melatonin.
1: Melatonin was correct.
0: Okay.
1: All right. Bonus. If you missed one, you can get it back. Early risers often have better academic performance and job success.
0: Hmm.
1: What is one of the reasons that supports this? Is it they stay up later working? They have more social time? Or increased focus and less stress?
0: I'll go with the third one.
1: You got it.
0: Okay.
1: You know your stuff on Donald and on...
0: Donald Duck and early birds.
1: Early birds. Do you think Donald Duck's an early bird?
0: I bet he might be.
1: Uh-huh.
0: All right.
1: Seems like a go-getter.
0: Yeah. There you go. Good quiz. 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

0: 107.5 Kix Country, new gal Alexandra Kay, straight for the heart on Kix Country. 107.5, good morning, waking up with Dave Moore. Gunny Pack Nota getting you ready to head out the door this morning, 7:30 on the button. And it's National Call Your Doctor Day today. Okay. So if you haven't made an appointment lately, maybe you should. Just saying.
1: There you go.
0: So here's Brian Regan talking about one of his recent visits.
2: So I go to my regular doctor, and he's like, what's going on? I said, you tell me. Just above my right knee, there's a little area about 3 inches up. It's about the size of a fist. That's where it doesn't hurt. And it feels very peculiar. Do you have a pill that can make everything else feel like that? I want an everything else like that pill. My doctor looked at me and said, Brian, you are way too sedentary. So I vowed in that moment to get a dictionary. But I haven't gotten around to it, you know, just been laying around a house.
1: Oh, my.
2: Or is it lying around a house?
0: Oh, he's funny.
1: He is.
0: From his Red Rocks concert a couple years back. Kix Country, good morning. Let's go to work.
1: Yeah.

make you wanna. Country's best, Kicks Country, 107.5, Dave and Gunny on the radio coming up. We're going to talk about things that used to be affordable but now seem more like a luxury. That's on the way on Kicks.

0: Worst Way, Riley Green, Kix Country, 107.5, sounded good. Good morning, 20 before 8 o'clock, keeping you on time. Dave and Gunny on the radio. And so we were talking about, said we were going to mention things that used to be affordable but now feel like a luxury. Here's a couple: veterinarian care. Wow.
1: Yeah.
0: Has gotten expensive. Pet insurance never seems to cover everything.
1: Same with dog food.
0: Right. Yeah.
1: That's a luxury now.
0: Oh, boy. Red meat. A lot of people are, because groceries are so expensive, a lot of people are cutting back on the protein. So it's like, for me, I wouldn't be able to do that. It's like, let's see, spinach salad or meat? Yeah, the spinach is going to have to wait.
2: Sorry. Give me the boiga.
3: The burger.
0: And you mentioned something off air when we were talking about what we were going to talk about, and you said skiing.
1: Yeah.
0: Skiing used to be pretty inexpensive, and now, whew, cha-ching.
1: Gosh. Yeah, between gas money to get there and $160 lift tickets.
0: Right.
1: It's a luxury event now.
0: Right. Cable TV, I don't know if it's gotten really expensive. It's like $100 or more, something like that. And then you get all your streaming services, and you're going, wow, hello.
1: It all adds up. They have a new one, by the way. It's called Jailbreak.
0: Oh, I don't know about that one.
1: Where you can get every streaming service, all everything cleared.
0: Yeah.
1: I just don't know about the local channels now.
0: Oh, okay.
1: But yeah, TV is a luxury now.
0: Yeah. How about sneakers or tennis shoes? They've gotten expensive. Movie tickets. You used to be able to go to the movies $5, $10, something like that. Now it's, whew.
1: And don't even think about popcorn.
0: And concert tickets.
1: Oh, yeah.
0: Man, you know, there were... Back in the day, when I was a kid, we had a chance. My parents, we were in Denver at the time. We had a chance to go see the Beatles, but my dad thought that might be too many people, and the tickets were less than $10 to see the Beatles at Red Rocks.
1: Oh my goodness!
0: And now you go see any kind of concert, $150 per seat, and if you're going to the Sphere in Las Vegas, put a comma in there.
1: Oh boy!
0: In some of the seats between $700 and $1,500 a seat, so everything's more expensive, right? But
1: it sure is.
0: Kix Country Music is free all the time.
1: Rich, woohoo! Every day.

0: Carry On, that's a new one from Kenny Chesney, sounding good right there. He always has a fun up-tempo thing.
1: No
0: Carry
1: doubt.
0: On,
1: yep.
0: Just a positive dude. All right, good morning, 7:49, Dave and Gunny on the radio. So it turns out laughter real maybe the best medicine. A new study showed that laughter plays a major role in helping children learn, connect, and grow. Now, my grandson, he's always smiling, always having fun, and mm-hmm. I attribute that to his mom and dad. They're always smiling and happy. And researchers found that when children laugh, their brains are hard at work, building skills that support creativity, memory, and emotional well-being. How about that?
1: Awesome.
0: And they found that laughter lowers stress hormones like cortisol while boosting feel-good chemicals like dopamine, serotonin, and endorphins. So there you go.
1: Yeah.
0: You got to have a little laughter.
1: I'm all for it.
0: It also increases oxytocin, which helps strengthen the bond between parents and their kids. All right. Joyful play is especially important, too. So the takeaway is simple. More laughter and more play. Good for the soul, both for kids and adults.
1: Okay.
0: So you got to have some fun.
1: That's good. I always told my classes that if we weren't laughing, then we weren't learning.
0: Right.
1: So
0: there you go.
1: Maybe there was some science behind it.
0: I think there was. All right. Well, that's going to do it for you. You have to head out.
1: I'm going to head off. And
0: into the sunrise?
1: Yes. Get a house roofed.
0: Okay. Oh, that sounds like fun.
1: What is it about roofing a house and 95 to 100 degree temps? It always seems to go hand in hand.
0: Great timing, right?
1: Mm-hmm.
0: All right. Hey, thanks for being on the show. Always fun to have you. And we'll see you next Tuesday.
1: It was wonderful. Thank you. And thanks for listening.
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10: NBC News Radio, I'm Michael Kastner. Four states are holding primary elections today. North Dakota, South Carolina, Nevada, and Maine are holding contests for the U.S. House, Senate, and governor's races. A U.S. Army helicopter crashed in the Strait of Hormuz. The Apache helicopter was reportedly flying over the critical waterway Tuesday that's been blockaded by both the U.S. and Iran when it crashed amid an ongoing ceasefire. President Trump acknowledged the incident and told reporters the pilots are fine. A number of people are in custody after unruly behavior near Knicks watch parties last night. In New York, Scott Pringle.
11: Scores of people gathered at Bryant Park, Central Park, and Brooklyn Bowl to watch Game 3 of the finals, but the cameras caught multiple people fighting outside a store near Bryant Park. Several were arrested. Other footage shows people jumping onto an NYPD truck.

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2: Here's your weather forecast from Kix Country. We have high pressure building back in over central Colorado, and that means gusty wind and hot temperatures for us over the next couple of days. A very slim chance of an afternoon shower or thunderstorm, wind gusting at 40 miles an hour today. Mix of sun and clouds and our high in the upper 90s. Overnight, down to the upper 50s, windy and clear, and then we should hit 100 for the high on Wednesday, sunny and not as windy. For Kix Country, I'm meteorologist Steve Hamilton.
3: Right now, 801 and 68 degrees at the Kix Country Studios, warming up. Woo! Sounds like it's going to be hot again today and tomorrow. Got some wind going. Just watch out for the wind, red flag warning, and fire weather watch under in effect as well. So check this out. You know, you hear about people stealing stuff. And, you know, it could be small, could be medium, but this is kind of over the top. An investigation is underway after more than 10,000 bottles of bourbon were stolen from a Philadelphia warehouse in broad daylight. 1,800 stolen cases of Noble Oak bourbon worth about $500,000 were stolen. Here's the CEO, Bob Cook, talking about it.
4: It seemed like an organized group of criminals deceived one of our warehouse locations by getting them to load up about 11,000 bottles of bourbon into their vehicles, that being a semi-trailer, and made off with a whole ton of bourbon.
3: Oh, jeez. And they're going to sell that in other states, maybe? I don't know what they're going to do with it. I would think the authorities would be on the lookout for it.

107.5 Kix Country. Hey, thanks very much for listening. This is Dave Moore rolling country's best on your radio. How about some Alan Jackson? He's gone country. Got his big final show coming up June 27th in Nashville. She's been

107.5 Kicks Country. The whole world is gone country. We like that, right? Good morning. Hope your day's going well. It is a good-looking day. It's Tuesday, June 9th already. Wow. In what, 12 days? First day of summer, which is also Father's Day on June 21st. Don't forget Dad. Mom seems to be the one who gets the most attention, but Dad deserves a little bit. Maybe take him... take him out to Walking Stick or City Park Golf Course, hit a few balls, maybe do a round, maybe do the short nine at City Park. What do you think? Something like that? Get him a cigar and find some shade for him and ice cold beverage. There you go. Sounds like the perfect Father's Day, right? Kicks Country. Here's Luke Combs.

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1: Country's best. 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That's what I'm rolling for you. Happy Tuesday. Here's Kelsey Hart, song about fireworks. Got a story about that coming up.

0: 107.5 Kix Country, Kelsey Hart, Fireworks. And did you see the video of the truck in Tennessee? It was on I-75. It was loaded up with fireworks and caught fire. And this is actually audio from that. The Highway Patrol had already stopped traffic in both directions, so people on both sides got to enjoy the show. No one was hurt. The truck driver got out. He was okay. He did not have the required hazardous materials endorsement, however, so he's probably going to be in a little trouble for that. But, yeah, the whole house or the whole truck just explodes and shoots fireworks everywhere on I-75 in Tennessee. Whew! Man, that was kind of a, what, 3 weeks ahead of the 4th of July. He's celebrating early.
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0: Jordan Davis right there, singles you up, Kicks Country, 107.5, Rolling Country's best. All right, I've got not headline news for you if you're ready for this.
1: This is not headline news. Ariana Grande launched her first tour since 2019. Many fans had obstructed view seats, with difficulty seeing her behind the microphone stand. In Arizona, a baby coyote covered head-to-toe in cactus spines was rescued, rehabilitated, and returned to nature, where it will be free to continue stalking people's backyards for small dogs. In eastern Arizona, a lake known for record-breaking catches is now off-limits after officials say virtually every fish in it has died. Well, no wonder why they weren't biting, said a guy named Skeeter. And a study shows bumblebees have the ability to carry out spontaneous problem solving. Mm. Oh, great. If AI doesn't take our jobs, bees will. This is not headline news. With Dave Moore and friends on Kicks Country 107.5.
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2: 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Why is he

0: 107.5 Kix Country, backseat driver from Kane Brown. How you doing today? You doing all right? It is Tuesday. This is Dave Moore. I have, check this out. Are you ready for some random facts? I've got those.
1: And now it's time for
2: Random Facts.
0: When John Williams first played the two-note Jaws theme for Steven Spielberg, he laughed, thinking it was a joke, and expected something more melodic. John replied, "The sophisticated approach you would like me to take isn't the approach you took with the film I just experienced." Okay. All right, so check this out. The ancient Romans in Pompeii had near-perfect dental health due to a low-sugar diet with fruits and vegetables and a local water source rich in fluorine. How about that? A screenplay from the James Bond movie You Only Live Twice was written by children's author Roald Dahl. Did you know that? And finally, the core of the Earth is hotter than the surface of the sun. Wow. There you go. Some random facts you can use at work today, maybe. Hey, maybe bet lunch. Which is hotter, the sun or the core of the Earth? I think you'll win a burger on that one.

0: Kicks Country. 107.5 Roland Country's Best. That's a new one from Tyler Hubbard. It's called Land. I like it. Did you like that one? Pretty cool. All right, hey, that's going to wind it up for the Kicks Morning Show. Thanks to Gunny Pagnotta for being on the show with me this morning. He had to leave about 8 o'clock. I am out of here. I've got another long set of Country's Best headed your way next. Got some Tucker Wetmore, his 3-2-1 song. Also, what did we learn today? We learned that the core of the earth is hotter than the sun. We learned that science has been right for all these years, that laughter is the best medicine. And we learned that there were things that seemed inexpensive back in the day and now are really pricey, like concert tickets, ski lift tickets, land and houses, cable, you name it, right? Hey, have a great Tuesday. I'll see you tomorrow morning on the Kicks Morning Show at 6 on Kicks.
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5: Your Kicks Country weather, windy and hot today. We're headed for the upper 90s. High pressure setting up over central Colorado. Very slim chance of an afternoon shower or thunderstorm. That wind really gusty, up to 40 miles an hour. Windy for the overnight hours, upper 50s and clear, and then not as windy on Wednesday. Lots of sun, and we're topping out at about 100. It will be slightly cooler on Thursday, upper 80s, sunny and a little gusty. I'm meteorologist Steve Hamilton on Kicks Country.
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0: Here's your Pueblo forecast with Kicks Country meteorologist Steve Hamilton, keeping you ahead of the weather and ready for the day.
2: Your Kicks Country weather, windy and hot today. We're headed for the upper 90s, high pressure setting up over central Colorado. Very slim chance of an afternoon shower or thunderstorm. That wind really gusty, up to 40 miles an hour. Windy for the overnight hours, upper 50s and clear, and then not as windy on Wednesday. Lots of sun, and we're topping out at about 100. It will be slightly cooler on Thursday, upper 80s, sunny and a little gusty. I'm meteorologist Steve Hamilton on Kicks Country.
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4: Your Kix Country weather, windy and hot today. We're headed for the upper 90s. High pressure setting up over central Colorado. Very slim chance of an afternoon shower or thunderstorm. That wind really gusty, up to 40 miles an hour. Windy for the overnight hours, upper 50s and clear, and then not as windy on Wednesday. Lots of sun, and we're topping out at about 100. It will be slightly cooler on Thursday, upper 80s, sunny, and a little gusty. I'm meteorologist Steve Hamilton on Kix Country.
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0: 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Cold as you, that's Luke Combs. This is Dave Moore. It's lunchtime, and it is National Call Your Doctor Day. Did you know that? It is. Well, here's Brian Regan talking about his last visit to his doctor.
1: So I go to my regular doctor, and he's like, what's going on? I said, you tell me. Just above my right knee, there's a little area about 3 inches up. It's about the size of a fist. That's where it doesn't hurt. And it feels very peculiar. Do you have a pill that can make everything else feel like that? I want a everything else like that pill. My doctor looked at me and said, Brian, you are way too sedentary. So I vowed in that moment to get a dictionary. But I haven't gotten around to it, you know, just been laying around a house. Or is it lying around a house?
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4: Your Kix Country weather, windy and hot today. We're headed for the upper 90s. High pressure setting up over central Colorado. Very slim chance of an afternoon shower or thunderstorm. That wind really gusty, up to 40 miles an hour. Windy for the overnight hours, upper 50s and clear, and then not as windy on Wednesday. Lots of sun, and we're topping out at about 100. It will be slightly cooler on Thursday, upper 80s, sunny, and a little gusty. I'm meteorologist Steve Hamilton on Kix Country.
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3: Your Kix Country weather, windy and hot today. We're headed for the upper 90s. High pressure setting up over central Colorado. Very slim chance of an afternoon shower or thunderstorm. That wind really gusty, up to 40 miles an hour. Windy for the overnight hours, upper 50s and clear, and then not as windy on Wednesday. Lots of sun, and we're topping out at about 100. It will be slightly cooler on Thursday, upper 80s, sunny, and a little gusty. I'm meteorologist Steve Hamilton on Kix Country.
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National Weather Service in Pueblo has issued a severe thunderstorm warning for Central Pueblo County in southeastern Colorado until 2:45 p.m. At 2 p.m., a severe thunderstorm was located 11 miles south of Pueblo Reservoir, or 14 miles southwest of Pueblo, moving northeast at 30 miles an hour. Hazard, 60 miles an hour wind gusts. Source, radar indicated. Impact, expect damage to roofs, siding, and trees. Locations impacted include Pueblo, Pueblo Airport, Salt Creek, Blend, Pueblo Reservoir, and Colorado City. For your protection, move to an interior room on the lowest floor of a building.

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5: The National Weather Service in Pueblo has issued a severe thunderstorm warning for southeastern El Paso County in east central Colorado, west central Crowley County in southeastern Colorado, northeastern Pueblo County in southeastern Colorado, until 2:45 p.m. At 2:20 p.m., a severe thunderstorm was located over Pueblo Airport, moving northeast at 50 miles an hour. Hazard, 60 miles an hour wind gusts. Source, radar indicated. Impact, expect damage to roofs, siding, and trees. 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
3: Your weather forecast from Kix Country, a slight chance of shower or thunderstorm through the afternoon hours. We have a little bit of moist air to work with, but rain chances are very low. The wind will be gusty, up to 30 miles an hour, mix of sun and clouds, and mid-90s. For the overnight hours, clearing up, still breezy, upper 50s, and then we get upper 90s for the afternoon high on Wednesday and sunny. A dry cold front moves in on Wednesday night, little cooler on Thursday, mid-80s. For Kix Country, I'm meteorologist Steve Hamilton.
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2: Your weather forecast from Kix Country, a slight chance of shower or thunderstorm through the afternoon hours. We have a little bit of moist air to work with, but rain chances are very low. The wind will be gusty, up to 30 miles an hour, mix of sun and clouds, and mid-90s. For the overnight hours, clearing up, still breezy, upper 50s, and then we get upper 90s for the afternoon high on Wednesday and sunny. A dry cold front moves in on Wednesday night, little cooler on Thursday, mid-80s. For Kix Country, I'm meteorologist Steve Hamilton.
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5: Your Kix Country weather. Overnight looks clear and our low in the upper 50s. A little bit breezy. We get a pretty nice Wednesday. Hot again, though, our high in the upper 90s. We have a quick little cold front dropping in on Wednesday night. No rain with that. We'll be in the upper 50s. We'll cool off by about 10 degrees on Thursday. It looks pretty nice. Mid-80s and lots of sunshine. Then things heat back up on Friday. Mid-90s and sunny. For Kix Country, I'm meteorologist Steve Hamilton.
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